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No riding shining on at night. She will save herself this time. And in fact, tonight, she did confirm. The cold never lasts, my darling. It just teaches the heart

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0: Good morning from the Traffic One Traffic Center, starting off your Friday with no accidents or major congestion. So right now, a smooth ride to wherever it is you are headed this morning. 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
1: In the Traffic One Traffic Center, I'm Kyle Curley in Gulfport. Officials cleared an accident in Lorain at Dito Road. Also an accident Lorain southbound at Seaway in Jackson County. Look for delays I-10 westbound at exit 68. 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